0: Hello, I'm Ian Lee. You might remember me from the 11 o'clock show. If you do, then you are very, very old. It's Sparks Timbre on Noisebox Radio. 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

0: Odo, it's me, Ron Mayle, from Tits Sparks. And did you know it's Sparks Timber on Noisebox Radio? 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Champion!
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My name is Pat O'Hare from Uptown, and I have been asked to read this statement about Noisebox Radio being very good. 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Thanks.

I never liked George Michael much, although they say he was the talented one. Andrew Ridgeley drew the map that rescued me.

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0: Hodo, it's me, Ron Mayle, from Tit Sparks. And did you know it's Sparks Timber on Noisebox Radio? And we're playing a track from every Sparks album, in order, at 1:30 every day this month. 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

0: If you like good music whilst munching on a minty biscuit, then listen to Noise Box Radio. It's not too mucko. Right, turn that bloody racket off. Margaret's got the amp.
1: Hello, it's me, Ron Mayle, from Tit Sparks. And did you know it's Sparks Timber on Noisebox Radio? And we're playing a track from every Sparks album, in order, at 1:30 every day this month. 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

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Well, let me tell you how for years I've been waking up in fear. It seems like everything I do is judged all wrong. Until I can break free, I'll always be lonely.

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atmosphere. What's going on behind the green door? The world about you to your watch. The condition of admission is a haircut. A Tommy Curtis on a... Oh,

Oh, good, I'm not too late. I'm Ben Baker from 27 Seconds in the Future to warn you that you must listen to my show Ben Baker vs. Monday every week from 8pm, or a temporal loop will open in space and we'll all be doomed to repeat it until the universe is destroyed in a fiery cataclysm. 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I know I can count on you. Good luck. Noisebox Radio. Oh, good, I'm not too late. I'm Ben Baker from 27 Seconds.

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0: Hoey there, it's me, Jimmy Neal, and I'm not lying when I tell you that there's some cracking music on Noisebox Radio all across the river, brackets big. And if you don't believe me, I'll give you a good old shoeing with a crocodile. Brackets, that song what I did.
1: Hello, I'm Ian Lee. You might remember me from the 11 o'clock show. If you do, then you are very, very old. It's Sparks Timber on Noisebox Radio. 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

0: it. I took a video camera. You filmed me naked in Cheeto.
1: Yeah, but I checked first that there was no one about.
0: Yeah.

0: Oh, I did.
1: Blooming heck.
0: That hurt.
1: We'll see. Anyway, you just think I'm cheap.
2: I gave you 20 quid.
1: Yes, you did.

0: told that's true. Actually, no, it's not.
1: It is true.
0: No, it's not.
1: It is true.
0: But I've got a grammar school education.
1: You haven't.
0: I have.
1: You left before you took any exams, didn't
0: that's
1: you?
0: That's got nothing to do. I'm quite right. I've got a lot of common sense.
1: You got unclassified in basket weaving, didn't
0: I did. Yeah, well, I don't get anywhere. No, I'm a nice guy.
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0: 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Or something.
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Pilchards, curling lettuce, songs of praise, all not doing it for you. 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

0: 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Does it turn you on?
1: Well, that's none of our business, and we'd ask you to respect our wishes. 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

0: Good evening, this is the Intergalactic Operator, how can I help you?
1: I'm trying to reach Flight Commander BJ Bing Bong on Mars, Flight 275 and 285.
0: Bing Bong?
1: Oh, hang on, I think someone at the door.
0: No, hold on, please.
1: Hi, that's him.
0: Right, you're through, stay lucky.
1: Oh, sorry,

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How's your weather? Say, baby, is that rash better now? Oh, I'm sorry. Is there someone there with you? Who is it? Best not be a woman.

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Hey, baby, is everything right with you? Please forgive me, but I'm trying not to cry. That lamb vindaloo was hotter than I expected. Oh, I've had nearly 3 different offers on the phone, but I just stayed right here at home. Can't be arsed with that. I don't think that I can do it anymore.

0: or Bing Bong. You come in armor, what?
1: Sorry to interrupt your conversation, but we are experiencing violent storm conditions in the asteroid belt at this time.
2: Oh, that'll be that vindaloo I had earlier.
1: I'd be ashamed if this valuable deep space communication link was to catch fire. Please be as brief as possible. Thank you.

0: Hey, what's going on? Hey, where's he gone? Hello, operator. Bloody connection's dropped out. Can you try again, please?
1: I'm sorry, but I'm afraid we have lost contact with Mars 275 and 285 at this time. Stay laggy.
0: You what? Hang on first, bloody hell. Have you any idea how much this is costing me? Damn sight more than 49p a minute, I can tell you that. Well, I'll be writing a strongly worded letter to Brian Ofcom about this. And what's this about a bloody intergalactic operator? Mars is just the next planet along. It's not a different galaxy, it's not even a different bloody solar system. You buggers are up to something, trying to scam hard-working people like me at their hard-earned cash. I bet you're in a call centre in Bingley, aren't you? Come to bloody Mars, but a load of old crap. It's probably in Barnsley with that slapper I've been talking to online. Oh, bloody hell, I can't believe I fell for such a load of... Hey, hey, don't you start faking me out. I know me right, I'm entitled to talk as long as I want to, it says so in my contract. I did read the small print as it goes. You won't catch me with my trousers.
2: Hark! Who's that at the door? It is Ronan Keating again. And can that possibly be Nicky Byrne rapping at the window? And wait, I recognise the sound of Jason Orange at the letterbox. Yes, you're listening to Boys Knox Radio. Sorry.
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0: Hi, I'm Scrooge McDuck, currently in traction with a broken coccyx from having leapt onto a huge pile of coins. 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

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Bloody your knuckles in front of Father McGrath. 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

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The heavyweight champs, ecclesiastic in the dynasties. 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Fling me a mass, break me in half. Parishioners are up for it, they're betting the cash. Fling me a mass, because our swords are lost. 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
4: Do what you want to do.
7: Controversial.
4: Do what you want to do.
7: Vulgar.
8: Strange things happen.
7: So it goes.
4: Do what you want to do.
7: Dirty.
4: Do what you want to do.
7: Controversial.
4: Do what you want to do.
7: Vulgar.
8: Strange things happen.
7: So it goes.
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0: 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And who knows, you might get a cop off with a banana armour. Anyway, I've got to go as Annie's been caught short again with no wet wipes, and by the sounds of it, it's gonna creep out any second.
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0: I'm tuning into Noise Box at Saturday at 7 in case a certain little maze comes by. Oh me. Oh my. I hope that little Maisie comes by. She'll do your requests at a push. The music is a royal flush. You'll be glad that she dropped by. I'm tuning into Noise Box on Saturday at 7 in case a certain little Maisie comes by.
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1: Hey, that's me!
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0: I didn't know you could get down like that, Charlie. How'd your angels get down like that? 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How'd your angels get down?
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5: The two Ronnies. Keith Harris. Little and Large. Noel Edmonds. Les Dennis and Dustin G. Lenny Henry. Val Dunican. Jonathan King. Stanley Baxter. Russ Abbott. Les Dawson. Bob Monkhouse. Terry Wogan. Jimmy Savile. The Crankies. Victoria Wood. Rowan Atkinson, Kenny Everett, and Paul Daniels. A galaxy of stars.

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Can you guess the year? That's right, it was 35 BC.

Here we are at the Oval. There it is, the exciting evidence. England have beaten Australia by an innings and 94 runs. Australia bowled out for 129, and so England have regained the Ashes by 3 tests to 1.

0: Lisa.
1: And I'm Tupac. 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
1: And no f***ing hologram money, by the way. We've been done like that before. 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

0: Here, a report out today called Video Violence and Children suggests there's a definite link between video nasties and violent behaviour in children who watch them. One of the inquiry teams, Sir Martin Roth, who's Professor of Psychiatry at Cambridge, says it's a matter of grave concern that children in their formative years have seen video nasties which are morbid, sadistic and obscene. The report calls for a fundamental review.
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2: 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That's right, it was 35 BC.

Let's have a bit of a chat, eh? Over the weekend, I ran into a bloke, a funny sort of fella. I think his name was Ian, I can't really remember now. He said, "You nearly got me the sack." I said, "What do you mean I got you the sack?" He said, "Well, I woke up Friday morning," he said, "you weren't there, Colin Berry was there." And he said, "Oh," I thought, "well, it's obviously Ray's not there, it must be Saturday." So he turned over and went to bed. So he lost a day's pay. I said, "Serve you jolly well right. You can't believe half the lies you hear on BBC Radio 2. But I'm back full of vigour and vim and a little drop of scotch as well. And I'll be with you through till 8 o'clock.

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2: I'm tuning into Noise Box at Saturday at 7 in case a certain little maze comes by. Oh me, oh my, I hope that little maze comes by. 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I'm tuning into Noise Box at Saturday at 7 in case a certain little maze comes by.

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0: When I wake up Monday morning and the alarm gives out a warning, and I don't think I'll make it through the week. 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
2: 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We always said you were our favourite, you know.

Hey, it's me, it's Tara Court. I'm back again with the Renegade Master, as well as my show, Dear Tara, Longtime Listener. It's kind of a guessing game where somebody writes in and gives me a playlist for me to play, and you just kind of got to track down or piece

everyone's favourite hair transplant receiver there. That was I was going to call him Elliot. Elton John with The Bitches Back. And before that, we had Clarence Frogman Henry with Ain't Got No Home, which I'm pretty sure a lot of us heard for the first time in The Lost Boys. But yeah, so if Ben Baker or Tony Bianchi or any of yous have got it already, then you're banned from listening till next week. I'm joking, obviously. It's just people get it so quickly. So I'm going to be astounded that you haven't got it yet, if anything. Right, up next, I've just discovered this. I had a different version of this song, but I've just discovered this version, which is about 5 million times better. So give it a listen. It's Cruella de Vil, and it's by the divine Dr. John. Tara Court, long-time listener, Noisebox Radio. Hope you're having a nice time.

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1: 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At 15, she was spotted by an Ebony Fashion Fair talent scout, and her modeling career took off.
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1: 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I'm Ben Baker from 27 Seconds in the Future to warn you that you must listen to my show Ben Baker vs. Monday every week from 8 p.m. or a temporal loop will open.
3: That was RuPaul with Supermodel. Sad times here in the female half of Court Towers. RuPaul's Drag Race has been cancelled by the BBC, so that is very sad. For me. Not sad for David, though, because on his 50th birthday, his actual 50th birthday during lockdown, I made him watch the season 2 finale. Yeah, so he's not the biggest fan of RuPaul. I'm not the biggest fan of RuPaul either. Also, UK British drag is the best drag. Glamour drag can do one. Anyway, that was that. And this, any guesses yet? Anyone? This might help. I don't know. It's Saltwater by Chicane.

cracking Bond theme, although the end of the video where Simon Le Bon goes, "The name's Le Bon, Simon Le Bon," is really fucking cringy every single time. Are we any more further along? It's Dear Tara, long time listener. Somebody has written to me, fictional, real, alive, dead. Might be one of you lot. Who knows? Because I don't know what you lot are. Are you fictional? Are you real? Are you alive? Or are you dead? Just if you could drop that in the Discord, where there would be a lot of chat going on, I assume. As obviously this is pre-recorded. So that was Duran Duran with A View to a Kill. And before that we had Saltwater by Chicane, which is a belter of a tune. Anyone? Oh, beats Ken Bruce. This kicks, like I said before, kicks Ken Bruce's Pop Master into a cocked hat. Right, let's have a bit of this.

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5: Still Rock and Roll to Me by Billy Joel, who is exactly 30 years older than me. There we go. Fact fans. And before that, we had It's Only Love by Bryan Adams and Tina Turner. And before that, we had Breakfast in America by Supertramp. Now, of course, it could be songs, it could be Cleon Talon songs, it could be themed songs, but everything links into this person. I am not lying, I promise you. And you will get the explanation and the reasons at the end. But up next, it's this. It's The Happening by The Supremes.

Excuse my French. I know I'm not going to swear. I know that's my usual thing. I just can't pronounce Laissez tomber les filles by France Gaul. So sorry about that. I've butchered it. And that was Del Shannon with Runaway. Of course, Laissez tomber les filles. You can laugh, I can hear you. Was redone into English called Chick Habit, and it was done by April March, and it was used in Grindhouse, the stunt car one, I think, the one with Kurt Russell, not the one where Rose McGowan had a machine gun for a leg, which was pretty cool. I like that bit. Any guesses yet? I think my next few, well, the next few songs are just gonna, if you haven't guessed correctly yet, these will do it for you. It's Tara Court. It's a long-time listener on Noisebox Radio Thursday evening. I can go back and have a look at some of the tracks. So we've had, so far, we've had Duran Duran, View to a Kill. We also had Ain't Got No Home by Clarence Frogman Henry. Supermodel by RuPaul. Anything? Okay, right. Up next is this.

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1: The song that should have made Denim and Lawrence household names, but it didn't, and it's a shame. Have you all guessed correctly now? Well, yes, of course. It's Lady Diana, Prince of Angles, always in our hearts. Yeah, it's Lady Di. The clues will be coming up shortly, but thank you so much for listening. I hope somebody at least gave it a good old shot and guessed. I've got to say, the paper was a bit burnt and there was like broken glass in the envelope as well. So that sucked. Didn't like that. But as she didn't release any songs, I'm going to play When a Good Man Cries by CMAT, because she mentions herself being the Dunboyne Diana. So thank you so much for listening. Tara's radio stuff if you want to get involved. Yeah. Cheers. Bye.
2: Ain't Got No Home, Clarence Frogman Henry. Henry, her son Harry's real name is Henry. The Bitch Is Back, Elton John. She was besties with Elton. He sang at her funeral. Couldn't bring myself to play Candle in the Wind 97. Cruella de Vil, Dr. John. Dodie Smith wrote 101 Dalmatians and she was in a relationship with Dodie Fayed at the time of her death. Supermodel RuPaul. RuPaul's surname is Charles. Also, she had been a cover girl for several magazines. Saltwater, Chicane. It samples Harry's Game by Clannad. A View to a Kill, Duran Duran, her favorite band, and the video was shot in Paris, where she died. Breakfast in America, Supertramp, her favorite rock band, Roger Hodgson, took part in a concert for Diana in 2007. It's Only Love, Bryan Adams and Tina Turner. Adams wrote a song called Diana allegedly about her. It was the B-side to Heaven but was released as a single in Portugal. Strong rumors surrounded whether or not they'd had an affair. It's Still Rock and Roll to Me, Billy Joel. Billy is a derivative of William. The Happening, The Supremes, Diana Ross. Les Tumas Les Vies, France Gall. France Gall was from Paris, also called France. Runaway, Del Shannon, the song that was number one the day she was born. Sunday Girl, Blondie, she died on a Sunday and was also blonde. Bell Bottoms, the John Spencer Blues Explosion, her dad was called John Spencer. Summer Smash, Denim. This was due to be released in September 1997 but obviously was shelved on her death. When a Good Man Cries, CMAT, CMAT refers to herself as the Dunboyne Diana.

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Saturday nights. What were they made for? Strictly with Claudia? I have the superior fringe and no capes with me, darling. What else is there on a Saturday night? A masked singer? I think not. You get the real deal with me, Maisie Bug. And I'd like to thank you all for coming here tonight and watching me and my little show. Maisie Bug's Disco Toilet. 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

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Does it engender a pleasant emotion in your soul? Is that how it goes? It's been 37 years.

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0: Hello, this is professional DJ Martin Brown here, and you are listening to Noise. 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Everyone knows a box can't make a noise, can it? Unless it's a music box, which can be very noisy. 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

that's my story and I'm sticking to that. Remember standing under the back of a bridge in Newcastle with Michael Bradshaw, and Mickey turned to me and saying, Shirley, don't worry, as long as you stick to what you believe in every

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0: When I wake up Monday morning and the alarm gives out a warning, and I don't think I'll make it through the week. 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

0: Hello, I'm Ravishing Rick Rude, and even I blush at some of the stuff on Louis Barth's programme. But not to worry, I just put my fingers in my ears and go la la la la la until something else comes on Noise Box Radio.
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1: And I'm Tupac. And it's no hologram. 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
1: Hey, that's me!
0: At 8 p.m, where anything goes, including the underpants. And rounding up the night with more music from around the world is Keir Hardy at 10 p.m. and It's a Small World. 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

0: Do you like music? Yeah, yeah. Good music? Yeah, yeah. From all around the world in different times? Yeah, yeah. Have I got a show for you? It's a small world, Mondays 10 p.m. UK time. People enjoy it.
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1: Hey, that's me!
0: At 8 p.m, where anything goes, including the underpants. 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

Hello, Ken. Well, here we are again. Another Friday night. I heard someone singing about you on the radio. Well, what can I get you?

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What did you put inside it? 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

0: 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I used to be in the Kaiser Chiefs, now I'm in a new band called Everyone Says Hi, and I'm on Noisebox Radio.
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But don't just take it from me. Take it from this broadcasting legend. 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Every Saturday. These very nice people.

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1: 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Yeah, sorry about the name. Somebody thought it'd be funny.

0: You can see the pain in his eyes, listless, scared, wondering when his turn is coming. She doesn't know why she's here, cold, afraid, desperate to please an audience. I'm Jeff Concept, and I've been volunteering with the RSPCRP, the Jim Royal Society for the Prevention of Cruelty to Radio Presenters, for the past 14 minutes, and I can only tell you the situation is getting worse. 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
1: Bait. 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
1: I thought that was
0: good. That was pretty good.
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1: Yes, absolutely.
2: Hark! Who's that at the door? Is it Ronan Keating again? And can that possibly be Nicky Byrne rapping at the window? And wait, I recognise the sound of Jason Orange at the letterbox. 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Sorry. 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

Hello and welcome to APOP, your twice weekly guide to what's hip, what's happening and what's rocketing up the hip parade. I'm Casey Kasem, I'm Alan by the way, and I started the show with Wishing Bone, the latest single by Manchester's Freak Slug, released to coincide with the release of her debut album, Amulet. She's known to her postman as Xenia Genovese, and he'll be worrying if she's okay in October and November because she's off on tour all around North America. Next up, a dummy who just released a double A-side single ahead of next month's third album, Do You Love the Colour of the Sky? Their first for Polyvinyl. They're also on tour in October on the west coast of the US and Canada, and this is Alluvial Fan.

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1: An hour of great tracks you've never heard before, and the odd one you have, in styles familiar to you and styles unfamiliar to you. It's a small world with me, Keir Hardie, Mondays at 10. People enjoy it.

that slice of summery goodness, released just as summer is ebbing away, was Dig, the second single from the new album by Sennen. It's out on Sonic Cathedral on October 30th, and the London outfit are on tour with the Early Years in November, including a date at everybody's favourite record shop, just dropped in. High Street's Saving the High Street EP came out in July, but I only found it existed when Monorail, another Ace record shop, posted about it in their weekly email. They're from Inverness, and the packaging for each CD of the EP is handmade by the band. From it, this is Lady Lavender.

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at some point, Nottingham Wonks Picked will release an album and it will be good. But for now, we'll have to content ourselves with the occasional single, like that last one, Trying to Be You. They're playing at their hometown DIY venue, JT Saw, at Sawfest 3 on October 31st and November 1st, a pair of increasingly tempting all-dayers headlined by Biss and A Certain Ratio. Veronica Falls split in 2013, leaving behind two albums, a clutch of EPs and lots of good feelings. 5 years later, drummer Patrick Doyle sadly died, and the rest of the band have decided to honour his memory by releasing a 15th anniversary edition of their self-titled debut. Proceeds go to the Los Angeles LGBT Center, a charity close to Patrick's heart, and from the album, out on November 27th on Slumberland in the US and Bella Union in the UK, this is Starry Eyes.

0: Did you realise that each time we play a song on Noisebox, we have to pay the artist some money for every person who listens to it? 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

formed by former Boy Racer drummer Geddy Lawrence and including at least one other ex-member of the Sarah Records outfit, that was Wandering Star from Leeds with Mother. It's out on 7-inch from Precious Recordings of London, and the band are playing Club Precious 9 at the Waiting Room in Stoke Newington with The Great Leap Forward and Yeah Yeah No on October 10th. Brooklyn resident Charlotte, just Charlotte, records as Horsepower, and on November 20th she'll be self-releasing her debut album, Happiest Day of My Life. It includes 6 new tracks alongside last year's Horsepower EP, and this is Do You Think You Can Live Without Dying Every Day?

with her first new music since October 2024's Evergreen LP, that was Sophia Regina Allison, better known as Soccer Mommy, with Rings of Saturn. She'll be taking her chill but kinda sad sound on tour with Snail Mail across the US from September 30th, something we can only hope is repeated in the UK at some point. I can't stop playing tracks from the new album by Team Dresh, which finally came out on Friday on Jealous Butcher Records. The veteran Portland outfit are on tour in Europe now, but have just one date in the UK. Downstairs at the Dome in Tufnell Park on October 30th, this is Heard a Bang.

From their debut album, Hush, which came out on Friday on Mom and Pop Records, that was Minneapolis emo's Porchlight with Shut Out. They kicked off a North American tour at the Shaky Knees Festival in Atlanta yesterday and will be on the road until November 21st, and I hope they left their Porchlight on. While there's nothing like a band in full flight, some of my favourite music is made by individuals beavering away in their home studios, and I've been particularly taken by Denver's Desktop Alarm Clock, whose real name I've not been able to discover, so let's call him Neil. Neil's just released a new EP, Being on the Internet, containing new and old tracks that didn't make it onto July's Bedside Clock Radio album, and this is its title track.

Hark! Who's that at the door? Is it Ronan Keating again? And can that possibly be Nicky Byrne rapping at the window? And wait, I recognise the sound of Jason Orange at the letterbox. Yes, you're listening to Boys Knox Radio. Sorry.

That was If You're Gonna Kill Me, another single from Dylan Tom, following last year's debut mini album, Tea. A lawyer by day, indie musician by night, it's the kind of story that would make for a bad episode of Matlock or something. Possibly one that would end with Andy Griffith wearing an earring, but then revealing it was fake. Credits. The Femcells are doing everything the wrong way round. They released their latest album, I Have to Get Hotter, in January, but have been releasing videos for tracks from it since, with another slipping out last week. Gabriella and Rowan did shows in Los Angeles and New York last week too, and this is their latest issue. Is loser an emotion you feel too?

0: an eclectic mix that spans a decade and proves you don't have to speak the language to appreciate the music. Every Wednesday at 7, repeated Sundays at 3. Anyway, got to go, your tea's arrived.
1: Careful.
0: And I've got to tuck into this delicious meal of Celtic...
1: Oh, for
0: Farpob, Asglodion.
1: Sausage, beans and chips, wait!

Oh, happy day! That was 1,000 Sheep, the first new music by Anna Erhard since the brilliant 2024 album Botanical Garden. It was written on her UK tour last year, and it comes with the tease of a new album at some point this year, giving you ample time to buff up your dancing shoes. There's just time for one more track in tonight's show, but I'll be back on Noisebox Radio on Thursday at 7pm with another dollop of musical mashed potato. Ben Baker is Versus Monday next, but I'll finish with the new single by the legendary Prolapse, who seem to have grown into their music formidably in middle age. A limited edition 7-inch will follow on to Pet at some point, but for now get your ears round this. A Place for Liars. See ya!

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1: That it had done.
2: In light of the BBC making cuts of anything considered too offensive to recent sketch shows on iPlayer, like That Mitchell and Webb Look, The Fast Show and The News, we at Noisebox have decided to protect our delicate listeners from the usual torrent of filth and unpleasantness in tonight's Ben Baker vs. Monday. You'd hardly notice, though. Honest. Please enjoy. Hello, cadets of space. And he stuck it to a giant banana with onions. And I said, you can fuck fly me to the moon. But like Grimace, though. Grimace, he is here. Tony Bastable. Good night, cadets of space. Seamless.

0: That was Xing Zhang Kangzi by DDIPen. Oh, I'm not sure. I don't really know foreign languages. I'm sorry about that. Hello.
1: Please welcome to the stage, Mr. Ben Aloysius Baker!

You don't get enough songs mentioning pith, do you? Oh. From their debut album, that was Future of the Left from 2007's Curses. Suddenly, it's a folk song. And it's probably as close as folk songs as we get here on Ben Baker versus Monday. Although that's surprising, because obviously everyone was expecting a bit of September because Earth, Wind, Fire and Theft did that song. September. Guy Fawkes, remember? Ben is on the radio. I believe that is generally how it went, and that's how I choose to remember it. And how to remember who I am, because I'm very tired. I've had a lovely, long, busy weekend, which is a rare thing for me. And I did a lot of talking and being social. And that. You know how awful it is, don't you, ladies and gentlemen? It's much easier when I'm just sat here in my attic, not sex loft, radio room attic, and just bellowing words at a little bit of foam in front of a microphone. It's much easier. Not for you as listeners. Obviously, it's bloody awful in that respect, I imagine. But I'm just going to say that we're all going to get through tonight together. Doubly so if we get more tremendous owl gifts, like ZX Guesser has just posted onto the Discord, which I say every week, but you know, people still join us and it's a lovely community. Noiseboxradio.com/discord. You type that in, you get an invite, you're straight there. No one asks you your medical records. No one asks you to give money to sick donkeys. And you don't get a small free pen, which is a shame. But yeah, you know, you can't expect everything in this world. And I would suggest expecting nothing from now until 10 p.m. Other than live radio. Me, Ben Baker, without a safety net. And that's not a euphemism for my underpants. I do have underpants on. In fact, I've had a cardigan on most of today. You know, I wanted it to be colder. I did. I did want it to be colder. And now it's colder. I don't like it. But that's the sort of thing that keeps us going here in Britain. Lovely Britain. And I did a load of walking and stuff this weekend, so you know, I mean, it was good. There were bits of Scarborough, like, more than, like, I was sat down at sometimes. I like that. That was really good. And I think I'll just continue to do that through the rest of the show. Hopefully I'll sat down and we'll all just get through, which, you know, as Amy Mann might tell us, for the sake of momentum.

It goes on for another 26 seconds. He's still going. Yeah, so Amy Mann from the Magnolia soundtrack. And I've never really liked the film Magnolia, but I love the soundtrack because I love Amy Mann, and she was a powerful force within that movie film presentation. Actually, that is a good question. The films that you think rubbish but have fantastic soundtracks, I'm very curious. Let me know what you reckon fits under that particular heading for this. I mean, it's like there's lots of films where it's like the soundtrack is probably more remembered. Like The Beach is the one I always go to. The soundtrack to The Beach is very good. It's not as good as the Trainspotting one, but it is sort of, it's probably more memorable than the Life Less Aubrey one, despite the fact that's got the fantastic Ash and Beck songs on it. But The Beach has got loads of really interesting electronic music, and the book was a really sort of weird, interesting kind of thing that I think a lot of people read back at that time, and the film is a vacuous piece of wank. Genuinely hate it. So yeah, absolutely curious what people might think on that particular subject. And it's a bit more it's a freewheeling show, this, so if the conversation goes that way, that's where we'll head after it, like the Pied Piper. Unfortunately, I seem to have bested the first two guesses, which were The Beach by Rick and Coffee Monster, although Coffee Monster hasn't actually seen the film, as she loves the book so much. And yeah, I think that's a very reasonable statement. I haven't read the book for like 20 odd years. You go, oh, it's a great book, that. And you think, have I read it this century? But you have such fond memories of it. It's like, most teenage idiots, I used to love Catcher in the Rye. Genuinely used to think, oh, this is absolutely brilliant, the slang and everything. And I suspect now it'd be like when I liked Ferris Bueller and now I watch it and go, oh, someone give him a slap. Oh, dear. Paul Twist says, Wedding Crashers is a very mediocre film. It does have weaker thans on the soundtrack. Yes, it does indeed. Absolute Beginners, suggests Extreme Rice. Yeah. And that's a very fair assessment. I mean, it did destroy a film studio, but, you know, Goldcrest probably didn't get any money from that. So, yeah, we'll keep those coming in. I'll play some more songs and talk and stuff. And looking at the things that are on this day, you know, bits of history on that and that. And apparently, on this date in 2004, Green Day released American Idiot, which means it's the official anniversary of Green Day going rubbish. But I still get to play this.

Coffee Monster suggests Space Jam, but Jessica quite likes the film. Let's not forget that I Wish I Could Fly by Orville and R. Kelly is from that soundtrack. And now they are officially...

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Anyway, super gratitude of that number one. Now R. Kelly have been cancelled. It's only true and fair.

0: Grey's American Edit. That's Doctor Who on Holiday, which is all sorts of stuff on top of each other. A little bit Scar, innit? And, you know, we should have a Scar show on Noisebox, shouldn't we?
1: Okay, so people keep suggesting we should have a Scar show on Noisebox Radio. So I bowed to your peer pressure and Scar is coming back. 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Scaro on this week. 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
0: That was random, wasn't it?

0: Well, we're being a little bit proud of ourselves, aren't we?
1: Well, we should be, because Scarrow is back on the airwaves a week on Wednesday. So one fabulous week left of I Couldn't Speak a Word of English, and Reese really has done a fantastic job. Whether you know anything about Welsh music or not, it's genuinely been wonderful. And the best thing about Noisebox, other than my tremendous glistening muscles, obviously, which you'll just have to assume is a real fact, is all the things I learn and discover as I go along the way here, listening to other people's programmes. And I always have a notepad open, making notes of like stuff that Jodie's played on the periphery, or Alan's played on A-pop, or Kia's played after me on It's a Small World, and yeah, lots of every show basically. And it's good. You should continue to pirate music. Tip off the radio like I used to do with all. I used to just record all the best bits of Bruno and Liz, which got a lot of shows on that tape. It's pretty much silent, to be honest with you. So before we took that break for Twist and Crawl by The Beat, which is still one of the best debut albums of all time, I love that record. People get very excited about the return of Scarrow. But we were talking about crap films with good soundtracks. And please do continue to send those in. I think that's interesting. As I said, Coffee Man said Space Jam, but they like the film in a crap film. I've never actually seen Space Jam, but I have seen the sequel, which is genuinely appalling. It's genuinely awful. Just a terrible idea. Waste of everybody's time. And it's because it's one of those things. It's like, do you remember Ready Player One? I don't know if people saw that, but it was like, oh, how do we do sort of retro, throwback pop culture? I just put a load of stuff in it. Do they need to do anything or be relevant to the plot? No, just stick a load of old things in it. And that's pretty much it. There's like Rick and Morty appearing in it and stuff. It's like, it's a very strange film. I don't know what the soundtrack's like, but as I say, it's Fly Like an Eagle by Seals on that as well, isn't it? As well as R. Kelly, the noted sex offender. And I can say that because he is in jail, put there by strong evidence, video evidence, given to the jury by himself. Yeah, that's good work. But yes, we had an entry in on that from David J. Griffiths of this here station, 8 o'clock on a Wednesday. He said Pretty in Pink is a crap film with a good soundtrack. And he said it in a kind of like, I'm throwing a controversy out of my mouth to the world. But I don't like Pretty in Pink either. I must admit, I think it's a very it's a film with a very clear ending, and then test audiences absolutely hated the ending, so they went, all right, we'll just change it last minute then, fair enough. And so it just gets to the end and it goes, actually, no, this instead. And yeah, I don't know. As Coffee One says, there was a Space Jam 2. No, there was indeed a Space Jam 2 that came out. But Warner threw away Coyote versus Acme. Think about that. I've not even seen that yet, but everyone I know who's seen it says it's absolutely tremendous. And they did the Day the Earth Blew Up as well. That came out last year. And that's really, really good. That's a Daffy and Porky movie. And that's really good fun. Done by the guy who created Uncle Grandpa, if people know Cartoon Network programs that they really shouldn't have been watching at that age. But, I love that film. It's great. Jodie's pointed out that some people got very upset because they made Lola Bunny less sexy in Space Jam 2. It was like, you know what? It's right. It's very hard to masturbate in the cinema when you can't even see the cartoon rabbit's nipples. It's rubbish. It's very upsetting. I'm sorry for anyone affected by this. I mean, I'm assuming, like, you know, they're doing all these novelty popcorn buckets now for, like, June and everything. And I just assume that there's just one with a hole in it, pre-cut and everything. Just, you know why. You know why. Self-buttering popcorn. Actually, I'm allowed to be filthy before or after 8:30, Coffee Monster. I forget when Mini Monster comes home. So, but it's probably good. I think that I'm getting all this out of my system now. As indeed, they're probably getting it out of their system in the popcorn bucket. Oh, very tired. But I'm very tired because I've been having a wonderful weekend with friends away. And also John Matthews, who I do the House of Splain with. And we've done a bit of a different kind of video on our YouTube channel this week, which is about the Barn Dance Boys, which is a thing that John put together in sort of 2003 with Daz Sampson off of looking like a 50-year-old man dressed as a 12-year-old. But we put a video up. It's done very well. It's doing really well. It's doing the best we've ever done of anything, despite the fact we're talking about the Barn Dance Boys. And so I urge people tomorrow, let's say that, go and have a look at that. It's a really good video put together by John and me. It's great. I like it. And the song Yippee-I-O, you can hear that. Or you could just listen to Tell Me Ma and remember it badly. It's basically the same. But there were unreleased Barn Dance Boys songs, although some of them have since made it to Spotify, which I'm sure must be in the millions now. They must be making the millions now. But if you want to know all about Big Jeff and Waylon and Daisy, and oh God, why can't I remember these names? I don't like it. Oh, well, you should watch that. Anyway, it's right good. Whether you think that about the next song you're about to hear, I don't know. But this is one of the Barn Dance Boys' many unreleased follow-ups. This is Barn Dance Party, which is fitting for the Barn Dance Boys. Moo! Let me know what you think in the Noisebox Discord.

0: finished. Come on, we're going home.
1: I wouldn't.
2: There you go, Band Dance Party by the Band Dance Boys, an unreleased follow-up single, which would have been released had Yippie I.O. got further than number 32 in the UK charts. And find out how that happened, as I say, in the new How to Explain video on YouTube. I'm really very proud of it. I think it's really good fun. And yeah, it's great to remember what record company shenanigans were still like back in sort of 2003. I don't think it realised it was dead yet, the music industry. I don't think anyone had told it. So basically, yeah, it's interesting. I mean, we should play more sort of songs by acts that were in that illustrious number 32 bracket, maybe on future ones. But as John points out, he says, if you knew how much money I nearly made from the Band Dance Boys, you wouldn't think this was needlessly, pointlessly dreadful. I think it's quite, I mean, I would have hated it at the time, and I hate it now. But also, well, I can't remember what the point was, but basically, no, it's all right, it's fine, that would have been good. But, you know, if you want to know how he nearly made all that money, and what nearly happened, it's all in the video, it's really, really interesting. Reece says, I'm not sure what the mechanism is, but I hope an infinitesimal amount of money reaches you when Yippie I.O. is dropped at a disco. Yeah, absolutely. I still think he has to give 90% of it to the Roger Miller estate, but other than that... yeah, but that seems to have got a wonderful reaction. And it is, I do think he's got a Ginger Prince style vibe to his voice on that particular record. So, you know, Ben Baker versus Monday, I can play punk, I can play funk, I can play skunk, and I can play Waylon and Big Jeff. And I might stick another one of their unreleased, well, it has been released now, but unreleased at the time songs later on. Escaped songs later on in the show. So, yeah, what we sort of do here on the older Ben Baker versus Mondays, waffle, mainly. It's mainly waffle, and... quite frankly, I think that's the best that all of us can hope for on this dark Monday. I mean, it's dark now because it's night time, but it's that thing. I've been doing this show since moving into this house since mid-May, and it was like, oh, don't need the light on during this, and then I started needing to put the light on at 9:30 and then 9:00, and then now it's just like, yep, light on before we even start. That is how time works, ladies and gentlemen. So, I feel that might have been more simplified than I needed to. But hey, what do you do now? Robin Ince has been sacked. Exactly. So we're looking at this September the 21st, which of course is Earth, Wind, Fire and Theft Day because of September. But there's loads of other stuff as well. Zero Emissions Day, which presumably means no sprout casserole for you, mother. Comedy jokes. I might send that in a news jack. It's Miniature Golf Day. We did actually pass a miniature golf course in Scarborough the other day. We also passed a load of... there was like a extreme Scarborough scootering kind of thing. It was a little bit Junior Kickstart, but shitter in that respect. And not sort of like, you know, interesting bikes or anything going on. And I wanted to look at it, but apparently it was a bit too much like... going on a register, and again, we've done very well to get this far without going on a register. So we didn't play miniature golf, and we didn't nonce off a kid. But in general, it's also Escapology Day. So if anyone has managed to find a way to escape listening to this program, please do continue to not be here, I guess. It's also Sea Otter Awareness Week. It's like it was in the Windows 11 thing today. It's like, search on sea otters. It's like, that's all I do, internet. I love otters. I'm the otter man. It's very, not an otterman, obviously, that storage system. But I am known as an otter. Anytime there's a fun otter meme, people always send it to me or anything. So I'm quite happy to be aware of sea otters. Are you aware of sea otters? I don't know why I paused. I thought you might answer. But yeah, it's that. It's also The other day, I saw the 5th anniversary release of Sam Fender's second album, 17 Going Under. And it's like, I don't think I've ever seen a 5th anniversary release of something. And I'm curious what you were doing in the Sam Fender era. I mean, you know, we all had to wear masks and the pubs and restaurants were shut, obviously. We had to stay 10 feet away from each other, which I'm assuming that's what we call the Sam Fender era. Obviously, but I'm very curious, has there been a 5th anniversary reissue of anything before, or should there have been? Don't know. We're on the 23rd anniversary of the Bad Nance Boys, so maybe it's time for Cherry Red to start knocking on John's door. Just saying. These are all things. I'm just popping these in the fish tank of your minds for your discussion throughout the programme. Including. And I mean, to be fair, it's gone so well that I just looked at the chat and all I've seen is Steve Biddy going, yes. I don't even know what's in reference to. I've said so much shit already on this programme. he's been aware of sea otters, I think. He's been sea otters. I mean, you should. I want you to think of sea otters throughout this next song, as it's sort of tangentially related. It's by a band called Seafood. Sea otters, seafood, you see. Although don't see otters that eat them. But I do occasionally play requests that are nice. Fliss asked for this and I said, yeah, that sounds brilliant. I heard that for ages. So this is Seafood from Surviving the Quiet with a fantastic This Is Not an Exit, Madam.

0: This is Not Exit by Seafood there from 1999 originally. A request of place and a bloody wonderful thing to hear. And there's going to be something less wonderful to hear after this next song and commercial message.
1: My name is Barry Trousers and my sole acting credit was playing Charles Smith in the short-lived 1983 TV series Mini Pops. Times are hard with repeat fees, unsurprisingly, are being a bit thin on the ground. So I now make a living being paid to be a human chair. For the last year, I've been extensively working with, well, under David on his radio show. That squeaking you may occasionally hear in the background of each show is my pleasure leggings. So, tune into Bandwidth on Wednesday nights at 10 p.m. But you'll have to excuse me now, as he's about to record a new show, so I have to be very quiet.
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1: Tesla Girls by OMD. Not testicles, despite what Steve Binney is singing in the chat. You think he'd know better, being the host of a Top Flight 80s chart-based programme here on Noisebox Radio every Tuesday at 9pm with the Scar Man. He's a Scar Man. If Jules is a Scar Man, what is Steve? Because there's a song done long after Scatman John died, put together with Lou... It was Lou Big, wasn't it? Things that shouldn't exist, let's say that, or did exist, but Lou Baker, not Lou Baker, no relation. He released a record called Scatman and Hatman, which again, considering it was 20 odd years after Lou Baker's career died, but Scatman John's actual death happened. Scatman and Hatman together. He tried to force some sort of duo there. I'm not going to play it before you ask. I'm not playing it, and I'm not playing Scatman's World because it's not Christmas yet. It's his Christmas song. If Jules is the Scar Man, what is Steve? In a rhyming style. I'm not playing it, Rick. You can play it on your own. Bring Blender back. Simon just said, I think Tesla Girl's chorus rips off Georgie Girl. Georgie Girl, Georgie Girl, I'm in love with Georgie Girl. Scarman and Harmon, brackets Harriet, suggested Simon Tyers. Play a song of Scotland. We'll see how we go. We'll see how we go. It's not... I've got Barn Dance Boy songs to play, so don't be a... Don't be over-egging things. But the reason that I played that, not only is it obviously a fantastic record by OMD, if you will call them incorrectly, but it came up this weekend in Scarborough, because we went in one of those... I say a tat shop, but it was literally... It was sold as being a weapon shop, and it had a lot of swords in it and replica pistols from things, and it was as tacky as things get. It was gloriously so, and to the point as I feel there was a layer of grime previously not on us all when we left that place. But one of the things I saw was like this giant box, and it looked like a lunchbox. I'm assuming it's for keeping stuff in, and it said Ganja Girls on it, and it was basically a big, it was just like in the middle was just a giant marijuana leaf,

0: Tesla Girls. I've got to turn the backing music, obviously, we've got a clean version, because basically John was trying to get me to record this whilst we were heavily inebriated on Saturday night. And I refused, but barely because I couldn't remember what the words were, and I still can't. So let's see if I can remember. It was basically, ganja girls, I'm in love with ganja girls. When they show their bums to me, I am in all ecstasy, but heaven knows they stink of weed. Something like that. Is that worth sampling, John? Can you get a hit out of that? Oh dear. Let's see if you should. Also, I don't think I realised it was Tesla Girls testing out theories for a long time. I'm not entirely sure what I thought it was, but it doesn't really matter. But I've just given you a hit single there. What other radio shows are prepared to basically bootleg themselves? See, he's glad now he didn't record it. So you've got a much tighter version. And tight like them bums. They were bums. I mean, I'm assuming Mini Monster is still listening, but bums is funny. Bums is always funny. Bums is a funny word. Bums is a funny thing. Because farts come out of bums, and that's always an amusing thing. Still at 45? Yes, especially at 45. And beyond. I mean, to the point of, like, I would suggest I am an adult. I'm a grown up by anyone's establishment. And yet earlier, there was a bit of a thread going on, and I'm sort of struggling to remember how it began. But I saw there was a bit of like music news on this date. Status Quo played 4 venues in 12 hours: Sheffield, London, Birmingham, and Glasgow. Which sounds like a horrible threat. It's like Status Quo could drop any minute. That was it. It's replacing status with blowjob. It took a long time to get there, to that point. But I said, now all I can imagine is waking up and looking down and seeing Francis Rossi flitting you. And then I suggested that maybe all the Status Quo songs are about tricking a man into getting flitted. And so there's very much... A conversational starter for you, a gambit, if you will. Fred Dynage is here saying that is an amazing conversational gambit, which we'll pick up in hour two of this programme, or we'll just ignore it like before. I don't know. Do you not remember? It's the 21st of September. Just keep busy. Anyway, John is begging me to play a song in the Discord chat, and I'm not playing Hatman and Scatman, so I guess I should play, and I hope it's not festive like Scatman's World, but this is a song I don't know. Again, generally people throw things at me when I'm live on the air, and I'll say, okay, I'll play that. So we'll all find out together about the Song of Scatland by Sir Scatman John OBE.
1: Imagine a land of love, where people have time to care, where everybody's equal, and we all tell the truth. If you're wondering where this magical place is, you don't have to look too far. You'll find it between your

political corruption, class distinction, war, and all the other stuff that goes on in the world of Earth people. Everyone is equal in Scatland. Everyone is equal. 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They have had happy, complete childhoods. They were

0: of scatting in this, isn't there, Scatman John? There are a lot of wonderful things to think about. I'm sure we're thinking about it now. The Noisebox Discord.
1: I wonder if you're wondering where Scatland is. It isn't far away. I'll take you there now. 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

0: Very important there, ladies and gentlemen, from Song of Scotland by Scatman John. Me
1: in celebration of the world of Scatland.
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2: 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Does it engender a pleasant emotion in your soul? Is that how it goes? It's been 37 years.

know, I thought I'd play a song, new My Found Glory song, because Chad Gilbert from that band died yesterday. And I thought, I love Sincerely Me. And then I just remembered what the words were as it was on. And so, yeah, that's probably not as much of a tribute as it should have been. But it's still very good. A wonderful album. Great guitarist. Sad loss. And now a song I couldn't even pronounce the artist for or the title. But I heard it on I Couldn't Speak a Word of English the other day, and I thought it was dead good. And I think this should be a Noisebox anthem next year. This is Eprofiad.

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1: And it's in town, my Bob and Chigo. A joke's in Chivo, Bob and I'll guide. Knock, knock, out of juice, like we go here, curly, safe, red, good eye.

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0: fi am y cwrdd I fod yn pro a gwrbod hefyd Dyna yw ein nod
1: There you go, it's fantastic I profi at the song called E I don't even know it's basically the Comedians but in Welsh it's a fantastic song that isn't it everyone seems to be really enjoying that. Steve Binney says, one half of my brain is checking off all these familiar names and the other half is saying, go ahead, Mr. Wendell, yeah. Yeah, a little bit. Simon Ty says, it's Suzanne Danielle Erasure. Erasure never did a Suzanne Danielle. Rick Ward says, my brain is happening in two different directions. This is brilliant. Gaz said, this is marvellous. Yaki Da, you don't always have to do a joke. It's okay just to enjoy a thing. Rick says this is a banger, and he started translating the words. Reese said, "It's a year or two since I saw you walking down the stairs, saying, 'And this is me.' Then started to sing a song by Perry R. Frank." Going through the characters in Step Two and Son, Harold Wilson and Ted Heath, or wearing a top hat to do Eric Morecambe. It's really nice. What about Kate Lynch? I never had the pleasure of meeting the man himself. I remember Just Amazing every Saturday with you and Barry Sheen. It's lovely. It's lovely. And it mentions Bobby Davro as well. So there you go. There's the sort of music you would only hear on this station, and that is why it is an amazing thing. Even with me, Ben Baker, versusing Monday as I do in excelsis all throughout the evening. Well, until 10 p.m. anyway, when Reese comes on. And I played the Reese Kia comes on. Oh, I've got Reese on the brain. I'd love some of them Kia's pieces, chocolate bits. I really enjoy them. It's good. Kia Shearsmith's got his book coming out soon. Anyway, at the start of the show, I did play a very It's a Small World type song because I played a Chinese version of September by Earth, Wind and Fire, because it is that day where they mention, do you remember the 25th of September? And I just thought I'll have a look and see if there are any cover versions of it. And it turns out there are 3,000 million cover versions of it, most of them by a cappella groups called stuff like the Yale Hufo Nannies and the Giblet Twin Sing percussioners. I'm not gonna play all of them, but let's listen to a few and let's see if it really is one of those cast iron songs that nobody can ruin ever. So we'll start with the Nashville Rhythm Section. What Nashville Rhythm is, I assume.

I'm not sure, like, that's Nashville Rhythm Section, so I think that's a bit too more country and western, but I'm not sure it's there. Perhaps we should have the Cuban Jazz Combo, that is.

quite classy, that. Quite classy. A little bit Harry Connick Jr. Although we don't hear so much of Harry Connick Sr. these days, do you? I like when they did that song together, Move Your Feet. That was good. So that's the Cuban Jazz Combo doing September. And this is a classy version as well. This is a bit like something Kay would play. This is Toki Asako, their version of September. Let's see if this is... it's like Sandra Praise, but it's, all the songs are September.

Mel pointing out, yes, it is very Nouvelle Vague, that version, isn't it? Quite sexy, a little bit like the taxi thing. But as I said, there are a lot of covers of September. Sublime to Ridiculous is always the way I like to go with these things. And I'm going to play some of this. Hopefully it's not enough to give them royalties. Not because the Sex Offenders is just awful and terrible, terrible name as well. See if you can guess which chart near-topping... Did they get a, no, near-topping acts of the 90s is this...

Will Miller's got it round. I can't decide if he's just looked at the track data, which will tell you where it is on the website. But yes, it is Undercover who did. Well, I mean, I can't stand Baker Street anyway. So they did a version of that. And let me slip away, let me slip away, slip away. I mean, I love this version by, well, this is Eeker Mouse, the much beloved

me, the fans of Marijuana, I assume September was released in April. So there's Eka Mouse's version of that. Keep your scars, you know. There's also this version, which I thought was quite cute, which was sent to me by the Family Monster, which loses a bit without the visuals, but this is the Device Orchestra. It's all done on actual bits of old tech, and it's really rather wonderful.

that's very cool. That's a really fun version, but again, it loses a little bit without the visuals. I'll post the link in, and I'm not doing five things at once, but yeah, that's the Device Orchestra with their version of September. So I think that's probably winning so far. I mean, you may enjoy. I mean, if you want to do, it's a dreadful 90s versions. There's another way you could have gone with the old 90s way. And once again, see if you can guess who this is. Although if you do, I'll be bloody surprised. In fact, I'll be appalled.

Now, when people say the 90s was a wonderful decade, we should always remember that there were things like Worlds Apart around. Although I believe I think Maisie might be a big fan of Worlds Apart. I can't remember. Someone on this station is a big fan of Worlds Apart. But Jody said, was it somebody a bit rubbish like Bad Boys Inc? Yes, it was. Worlds Apart with their version of September, which apparently has literally been recorded by absolutely everyone in the world and in different world styles. And so, inevitably, there is a version like this. See if you can guess what the joke is before it happens.

Pierre says that the pipes are rather playful and cheeky, like they're flirting with me. Oh, Mr. Keir, what a tremendous tit for you've got out there. Extreme Rice says, is this the clangers? And Will Mill was about to joke, are you going to do a panpipe version? And then it happened. Simon says, went a bit here now, girls, just want to have fun for a bit there. David says, worthy of Mike Oldfield. And Andy Allen says, the Clangers Go Disco album was never Oliver Postgate's finest hour. I really wish he'd done that. That would have been absolutely bloody wonderful, and I don't care.

got some versions of September there, because it is the day of September. I'm not going to play the original, you've heard it. It's been on at Noisebox several times today, and it's a wonderful song. And you don't need to hear it again. Although I am going to play it again, but this time by Pomplamoose.

Cha-cha-cha! Oi! There you go. Yes, you're pretty good looking by the White Stripes from their best album, Distill, in 2000. And I play that because on this date, 30 years ago, a man called Jack Gillis married Meg White. 30 years ago, this great date. And then they said they were pretending to be brother and sister. Even though they got divorced in 2000, before Distill even came out. But they carried on. Basically, the White Stripes said they were brother and sister because they didn't want people constantly asking them, say, oh, are you nobbing? Because they had been, and then they weren't anymore. But I'm sure there could have been a better... They could have said, yeah, no, we're not attracted to each other. It's like, no, it's my sister. Is it with Shaggy's sister? Yeah. I mean, no. Shut up. I'm not even... go away. I'm Jack White. It's not even his name. It's Jack Gillis. He took her name, divorced her, and kept the name. Sorry, go. It's a fun thing that happened. And Jody says that was the first White Stripes song he ever heard, and Kay says mine was Hotel Yard, but yeah, mine too. I must admit, I'm not hip enough. I've never really been a big John Peel listener. I know he played Hello Operator off the album a lot, and maybe I did hear it. I don't know. But Hotel Yard was the first one I went, oh, these are great. And everyone loves the album Elephant, which of course gave us the classic song, Oh, Jeremy Pierce Face, or whatever it is that they do at the football. And I don't like that album. I don't think it's very good. You know, I am an iconoclast. Ben Baker versus Monday. Monday might be winning so far based on the audience reaction. But everyone said, please do play more panpipe music. So maybe there will be some more next week. Well, I'll try and find some more from the vast array of panpipe mood CDs that I have building up like some sort of fluid behind my eyes. Will Mill says, oh, Jeremy Paxman. Oh, Jeremy Pacman. Yeah, I could do them all. We've been around the houses today, haven't we? All the subjects here. But one subject which hasn't come up yet is how amazing the Sunday Something was yesterday, done by Jodie Wood, who did a fantastic hour basically introducing what is called the glitter scene, I guess. It was called that. Sort of when Britpop was sort of filtering out, and before basically Coldplay and boring acoustic rock revolution or whatever it was, it was like this attempt to make sort of young, snotty, punky, angry teen bands the next thing. And Kinnicky sort of broke through a little bit, but not a lot did. And honestly, God, it is such an amazing hour. Find it on Mixcloud. It's really, really well put together. Hugely entertaining thing. And one of the acts he couldn't fit in, I'm going to play next. And they were probably sort of... they were one of the more successful ones of it, and the less glittery of them, but no less young in their... approach, and also their actual ages, which would make sense. In fact, I did an article for my local newspaper. They asked young teen people to write little articles for the Keighley News, and I did write. It was like, pop music's good rubbish, but rock music's better, isn't it? Indie rock, oh, it's top class, world best, top of most. And bands like Midget and Kinnicky and Symposium are the future of rock. And spoilers, they weren't, but they were still very good. So here is Symposium with a song which is the B-side to Drink the Sunshine, although I think it's better. This is Disappear.

warm, right in my particularism. Beautiful, lovely, lovely, loveliness. That's Symposium with Disappear, which was from 1997. I absolutely love that. And weirdly, it was one of those songs which kind of... It really was like a calling card. I don't know if that did anything for you, but you've got to imagine when I'm 16 listening to that, I'm just thinking, oh, this is brilliant. This is just some kids just making a great old racket, and I absolutely love them for that. And as Jodie has asked, didn't some of them go out and found Hellies for Heroes? Yes, this did. I saw Hellies for Heroes, actually, with A. A couple of years ago, and they were absolutely fantastic. And I did have tickets to see Symposium in that there London, but then didn't want to go because it was in London. But hopefully they'll play some more gigs. And the people seem to really like that, and that makes me very happy indeed. But if you like stuff like that, as I say, find Jodie's show on Mixcloud, noiseboxradio.com/discord. Discord, not Discord. I've said that so many times, I've got to autopilot. Oh, I'm so tired. It's exhausting talking to people and pretending you're interested in things. Do you remember? It's the 21st of September. You think you'd remember? What's something you remember? Tell me. In the Noisebox Discord. Or not. But Noisebox Mixcloud is where you'll find that show. And, of course, everything that we do here on Noisebox Radio. Because, as we always say, listen to Noisebox Radio. It's cheaper than a fine. Right, well, I haven't played any ridiculous 80s European pop music for a bit, so I guess we'll do it now. Here's Love System by the enigmatically named The Twins. But sadly, not the ones off of Neighbours.

0: That's the German pop duo The Twins there. Sadly, not actual twins. That got number 27 in 1984. Although, as Steve Binney points out the Discord, that could be from 1985 or last week. And Ricardo Autobahn said, "This sounds like at least 30 other records I own. It's fantastic. I'm glad everyone enjoyed it." And of course, if you like 80s music...
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4: 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Nothing's going right for me in my career. I'm a bit of a loser in love. 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
3: Well, you could always write a song about it.
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0: Well, actually, Jeff, no, that wasn't what I was thinking of, and you've kept me waiting around for 3 minutes now. I hope that cheered you up.
1: Taxi!
2: And they all died on the way back to their home planet. And that's one of the other Band and Spoy songs, which is on Spotify. You can find that now. And as I say, YouTube, How to Explain the Band and Spoys, the Ballad of the Band and Spoys, or How to Get a Record to Number 32 with really quite a lot of effort. Indeed, it's a great video, and it's a band. Ricardo Ottoban, who was part of that, says, we improvised this one afternoon when we were supposed to be making a proper record. It took 35 minutes. I think he did really rather wonderful. So there you go. That's a little bit of a tender moment, because we're coming to the end of Ben Baker versus Monday, and I want you to feel all of the emotions, not bile and, you know, DV, but you know, all the nice things. So I'm going to play another cover version next, and it's a lovely thing. I've just found it. I must have downloaded it absolutely ages ago, and I was just looking through some of my folders on stuff, and I just found this song by a band called The Sweptaways, who are a 20 woman strong choir from Stockholm, and they've released a few albums, and I genuinely cannot remember where I got this from, or how or why, but I think it's really rather wonderful. So now that Big Jeff has brought the mood to a nice, nice calm and respectable level, I think we'll have this lovely thing featuring Anders Wending, if you know who that is. Wending cleaning windows. No, maybe not. This is The Sweptaways, and, well, you'll know this song because it's an absolute classic.

don't know. Endless Wending and the Swept Aways. And you know what? Let's just keep it all soppy and sentimental. And here's a band which Paul Twist mentioned earlier. And I absolutely love this song. These are the Weaker Thans with The Reasons.

0: Hello, I'm June Whitfield.
1: Well, I'm not, but that was The Weaker Thans with The Reasons, the penultimate song here on Ben Baker versus Monday. And it's been a pleasure to talk to you. Thank you for keeping me awake for these 2 hours. Hopefully I've done the same to you, and if not, there. Just don't drool there. Just put a little pillow down for you there. That's nice. It's nice. So yes, it's been a pleasure to be here. And as always, I will be here next week at the same time. Do keep listening to Noisebox because it's a great good station with loads of great programmes. Like Kieran Hardy, who's coming up next. And this next song will fit very much into what he does there, playing songs from around the world. And I think we'll end how we started, which is to say, a ridiculous foreign cover version of Earth, Wind and Fire September, because we haven't had enough of those. Stay safe, take care, and I'll see you next week, everybody. And hey, do you remember?

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8: Hello, everybody. My name's Peggy Sue, and I'm the person who looks after the barn dance boys. In a moment, we're going to go into the barn and see what's happening in there today. But I must warn you, Waylon and Big Jeff were out on the piss last night, and it could be a little bit hairy in there. Okay then, are you ready? Let's take a look through the barn dance door. Oh look, there's Jeff now. Hello, Jeff.
9: How you doing, all right, Daisy? How you doing, all right?
8: Yes, I'm fine, thank you, Jeff. But my name's Peggy Sue, not Daisy.
9: Well, no, I'm a bit of a big old bloody hell, I can't speak. I'm not pissed from last night.
8: Well, I don't think the boys and girls want to hear about that just yet, Jeff. Why don't you tell us what's happening in Barn Dance Land today?
9: Oh, bloody hell. All right, and yeah, well, Barn Dance Land happens every Monday and Thursday, and every second, so is it third Saturday in the month. I don't know, I've lost track, but here to help me out and remind me when we get together.
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MB4 from Italy with Ewok Celebration and Star Wars, a 1983 single. From Japan, also in 1983, this is ABs with Deja Vu.

ABs from Japan with Deja Vu from their 1983 album of the same name, Deja Vu, and also a single in the UK the following year. From Palestine in 2024, this is Eliana with Yabanele.

Vienna from Palestine with Yabanele from her 2024 album Walid 2. From France in 1995, this is the Slow Peters with My House is a Zoo.

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0: From Brazil in 1976, this is Os Mutantes with Tudo Bem.

Os Mutantes from Brazil with Tudo Bem from a 1976 EP. From Japan in 1993, this is Water Club Band with Groove from Heaven.

water club band from Japan with Groove from Heaven from the 1993 album Gunsmith Cats, a manga tie-in. From Italy in 1970, this is Valeria Mongardini with Se Sapessi Mio Caro.

0: Valeria Mongardini from Italy with Se Sapessi Mio Caro, a 1970 B-side. From France in 1999, this is Les Rhythm Digitales with About Funk.
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3: It's a familiar world. I want to familiar it.
0: It's a familiar world as we bring you stuff that's sort of foreign, but sort of not. From Hackensack in 1975, this is The Moments with Girls.

The moments from Hackensack with Girls, a 1975 single. The moments from Whatnots single from 1974, but in French and free from pesky Whatnots. This version was also included the same year on their album called Look At Me or Sharp, depending on where you bought it and what order you wanted the tracks in. From Japan in 1972, this is Fluid with Rokudenashi.

Fluid from Japan with Roku Denashi from their 1972 album Fluid no Sekai. From Germany in 1981, this is Hansa Plus with Lemminger Punks.

0: Hansaplast from Germany with Limminger Punks, a 1981 B-side. From Iceland in 1994, this is Exim with Leave You Leave O2.
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0: Blessing from Iceland with Leave You Leave Ill 2 from the 1994 compilation Smikleisa I Halva Earl.
1: My name is Barry Trousers, and my sole acting credit was playing Charles Smith in the short-lived 1983 TV series Mini Pops. Times are hard, with repeat fees, unsurprisingly, being a bit thin on the ground, so I now make a living being paid to be a human chair. For the last year, I've been extensively working with, well, under David on his radio show. That squeaking you may occasionally hear in the background of each show is my pleasure leggings. So, tune into Bandwidth on Wednesday nights at 10 p.m. But you'll have to excuse me now, as he's about to record a new show, so I have to be very quiet.
0: From Italy in 1976, this is Daniele Patucci with Minaccia dello Squalo.

Danielle Petrucci with Minaccia dello Squalo from the 1976 documentary movie Uomini e Squali, and released in the soundtrack album Sharks and Men only in Japan in the same year. From Japan in 2001, this is Seagull Screaming Kisser Kisser with Momo Gimme Mo.

Seagull Screaming Kissa Kissa from Japan with Momo Gimme Mo from their 2001 album Future or No Future. That's all we've got time for tonight. To play you out, from Sweden in 1978, released as a single the same year in a shortened version, but this is the version from their album Bad Okie Doggo. This is Archimedes Badkar from Sweden and Afro 70 from Tanzania with Kilabum 2.

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2: 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The ice cracks and his great slumber has come to an end. Behold the majesty of great Cthulhu. Oh, mighty Lord, what would you have us do? Lord?
3: 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I was listening to David J. Griffiths' excellent show, The Bitter Sound Experience. 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